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Sweet young wife, only 50.

Toledo, across from the depot. On a bar stool, she took off her ring. I thought I'd get closer.

I am but a fool. Darling, I love you. 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